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0: 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Amai, what did you go to me? Number me is Igbori Wale. 081 Lobere 1480 1480 Lock Parire. 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
1: 2. Press 1 to activate it.
0: B. Hello.
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0: Carol.
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0: And you can start dying, Duro. You can start from your time by either dying, Duro.
2: What
0: did you go buying? Am I being a good bunny? I'm bunny.
2: You're my
0: Johnson. Ah, Braca, I'm going.
2: Omomo Debo. Yes,
0: Adubo.
2: Barak Ojo.
0: Barak Ojo.
2: Yes, sir.
0: Ah, abi sojo ni.
2: Brother, sojo.
0: Okay, brother, yin ni sojo. Okay.
2: Yes,
0: iba let him play cash.
2: Jerry,
0: sir.
2: Lara, sir.
0: Hey, Jerry. Ijo ole play last. Monday, Tuesday, Wednesday, Thursday lo ma wa eligible leni. Meanwhile to activate e leni e to play your kan. E ti try pelu be se play your kan nsin. At least 150,000 naira leje. Eyin na je bayi nisin. Eri pori. Congratulations, home up when you like paying my barrier candidates in.
2: Okay,
0: all right, take it. From Ojo Barak, let's move on. 200,000 naira. Hey, oh, what's in debity? Okpati man learning. What's in debity? Okpati man learning. Your man learning. Muse, Tio, what you about in Gara Los Oke? Or oh, one a Kalobao, Abi, ah, Murazi. Your DJ Spider. Okay, 080-200,000 naira, 080. Okpari pelu 5670, 5670, 200,000 naira.
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0: 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What better details? 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
0: 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All right. Stand up for the champion. 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
2: 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It been come up for September. People pack money tire. 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Don't start again. Don't take it, start again. Oh. In the honor like this, no looking back.
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2: 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October don't land. Cash, yeah, they celebrate. 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And now your state gaming board, 9 license.

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1: You must get your own piece of the Ember winning galore for this month of October. October don't land. Cashier, they celebrate Lagelu FM 11th anniversary and with this splash money like never before. Double winning every Friday. A new millionaire go come out every Friday. Plus the mighty October 28th Lagelu anniversary cash party. Money left, money right, money center.

their website www.cashier.ng. 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
1: 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Lagelu FM 11th anniversary. And with this splash money like never before. Double winning every Friday. A new millionaire go come out every Friday. Plus the mighty October 28th Lagelu anniversary cash party. 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

www.cashier.ng. 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And now your state you game in board, now in license

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0: Ecclesia on administration. 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
2: 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It been come for September. People pack money tire. 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

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Double winning every Friday. A new millionaire go come out every Friday. Plus the mighty October 28th. Lagenu anniversary. Cash pot. Money left. Money right. Money center. If you want play today, Oya, carry your food right now for

www.cashier.ng. 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

0: the ninth day for the month of October 2026. This is Nadi Oga at the Top Radio, Lagelu FM 96.7. How on a day, and I'm the show. And we'll reach you live from number one indigenous radio, when we like Gelu FM. The time when we say I get today, not too plenty. That's not why me go quickly read the request cards, then when they hear. And also, what did they happen for Nigeria today? I go let you know. My name is Victor Pius Azubike. The biggest story when we say they make news for Nigeria today.
1: Every day by day, I just celebrate. Everything I do, we just
0: now on top the 66 naira petrol discounts. When we say they come from federal government. Since federal government don't announce this very reduction, or maybe we'll talk to discount, because federal government still they talk say nothing like subsidy for now, because so many Nigerians talk say, but when I talk say we are not go remove subsidy. Now, I mean, what it could happen when we say when I don't return the subsidy back, when I talk say we are not go return them before, but now when I don't they return them, but the federal government don't talk say this one not be. I say they return subsidy. What did they do now to give discounts? And to NNPC filling stations. That's not where this discount.

But Nigerians don't begin react on top of this very matter. Political parties don't begin react. Individuals don't begin react. People don't begin talk how they feel on top this discount when we say federal government be discount petrol. Okay, some they talk say waiting be the differential. Yes, say waiting be the differential. Waiting different from there. Would they talk say make una bring petrol down to 500 naira, even 300 naira as Donald Duke talk? Will be one of the candidates, the gubernatorial, I mean the presidential candidate. In talk say owner 300 naira and go bring petrol to once in don't take over power. Nigerians they talk say that now what we want. We don't want to hear this 1,350 naira when we say we still they sell after the discount. Petrol today around 1,350 naira. Then waiting can be the difference. Waiting be the differential. But the Nigerian National Petroleum Company (NNPC) Limited now don't extend the 66 naira per liter petrol discount across the retail outlets nationwide. Then talks to extend until 31st of October. Then talks say this very idea. Nomi say they don't restore subsidy. They talk say this very discount initially might have introduced for October 1st to mark Nigeria's 66th independence celebration. Why we say go help bring relief to Nigerians, especially those when we say they enter motto from one place to the other. So Nomi say the return subsidy. If the time go permit me, I go ask you what you feel. Stop. On top this. Stop. Stop making no cry. This now the ninth day into this ninth day for this very month, October 1st, maybe Independence Day. You don't add 9 days. How you feel?

remember, say crude oil, they hover between 1,000. I mean, that's talking about crude oil. It, since March this year, the thing they hover between 105 dollar per barrel, $200 per barrel to $95 per barrel, even 90 at international markets. And government, they generate big money from these, but they not do anything to reduce the price of petrol, at least to cushion the effect of the hardship. Remember, say, when crude oil go up, an advantage for Nigeria. Nobody knows. Because that not the amount when we say we're going to sell them from world market. And we already get benchmark. When we say we use a tag our budget. If we decide, say, okay, our budget, the benchmark will be... That's inside our budget. The benchmark for crude oil go day between maybe $80 per barrel. If crude oil can't begin sell for $100 per barrel, you see the difference. You see the profit when they there. I take affect the lives of Nigerians.

presidency don't talk. Say federal government plan to reduce the burden of rising petrol prices for Nigeria. Presidency talks say the new arrangement that the Minister of Finance and Coordinating Minister of Economy, Mwemi Taiwo Oyedele, now dropped this very info as part of fresh measures to cushion the effect of the recent hike on top global crude oil and petrol prices. Under this very plan, NNPC retailers will begin sell petrol without their usual profit margin. They no one sell them because they won't make gain for a good 30 days. That one means say if the landing cost now 1,300 naira per liter, the company go also sell at 1,300 naira without adding any margin or adding any profit.

so many groups, association, don't begin reject this petrol discount. ADC don't reject them. NDC don't reject them. APM will be marking the Andaura presidential campaign organization. They massive don't reject them. Labour talk say anything when we now they talk not consign them. Then NLC then talk say all the talk talk when we say we now they talk you not consign them. Waiting the day after we say make federal government reverse, make their return back. As Labour don't give federal government 2 weeks ultimatum to revert petrol price to 2024 level. The price won't be say petrol day for 2024. That not the price won't be say then talks to make federal government return unto. Then talks a failure to do so, it will force NLC to take ogbonge steps to make federal government know say then this serious. See, it's time now day to really talk more about this because another program will soon enter this very program. But make an account of this story when we say they talk about kidnapping of three staff members of Cocoa Research Institute of Nigeria when they for a Dianure and for Luya Liloku government area for your state. Those when we say kidnap the staffs, them the staff of Fakrin, they don't begin demand for 120 million naira for their release. The victims now, Mrs. Eunice Babalola, leader of Crane Central Nursery, Mr. Kennedy Gbala Jobi, an agricultural superintendent, and another man when we say they stay inside the institute SS quarters, but he not be staff member. But the kidnappers don't call. They talk say 120 million naira. Now they go collect. Make I quickly read some request card when they here before I go quickly go sell markets.

0: right, make I begin read the request cast when they hear on top 96.7 Lagilu FM. This one are from Mrs. Oyediji and the Good Women Society of Gospel Apostolic Church.
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0: In case you're not here, we are the great all members of Gospel Apostolic Church, the Governing Council, and all sundry.
2: We have gathered
0: on the occasion of the annual God's Thanksgiving at Jordan. Jordan Abu. Where we say go happen very soon. On the praise, say the God of Akinbode, the God of Shadilla, we keep protecting them. Amen. We go sing and praise him because he's a wonderful God. Ambu Cuttings went there for election lawyer for about a year. Your card they here. You talk say you greet all your families plus include all your friends. You don't forget to greet all your customers them. You talk say you wish them better this very season. Good things of life, happiness and joy. Now you wish them all. Talk say the few weeks will remain, make this year end. Sound health of mind and body. Now they go use pen down. And I saw it could be in Jesus' name. Now from Ambu Cuttings, when they for election lawyer for Bado here. We don't gather in the presence of the Lord to give thanks and praises to the Almighty God. That now waiting the Good Women Society of the Gospel Apostolic Church, Alari Rebadan. That now waiting that they talk. They greet the entire church members, the children, ministers of God, all workers, all the youth, and all the men. We now greet all of them on the occasion of the annual God's Thanksgiving at Jodwabu, when we say will happen very soon. God's blessings and protection upon all of them, good things of life, happiness and joy, now you the wish all of them. Amen. This one are from the 8th year anniversary convention planning committee of the Blowing Wind of Glory Ministry. We now for number 4, Ogunshola Street, Orogun for Ibadan. We now greet the anointed man of God and the general overseer of Blowing Wind of Glory Ministry, where we Pastor Kingsley Ejelonu and his wife, where the wife of the GO, Pastor Mrs. Ogechi Ejelonu, and other anointed ministers of God, like Bishop Henry Praise, Pastor Labode Oluwapelumi, and all members of the church, as now prepare for the 8th Church Anniversary Convention 2026, with the theme Supernatural Supplication, when we say go start this coming Thursday. On our church auditorium, God's blessings and protections upon all members. Good things of life, happiness and joy. When I come to pray, see, as soon as I celebrate this year 8th anniversary, when I go there alive to celebrate more and more year, and I say it will be in Jesus' name. Amen. This one are from the Oyediji, Mrs. Oyediji, ni Enike Kolawole of Gospel Apostolic Church, Alariri. At the same time, Mr. Giwa Dixon of Gospel Apostolic Church, Alariri. Greeting all members of God, all the ministers of God, and every members of the building committee of the church. When I greet them as they prepare for the annual God's Thanksgiving at Jodwabu of Gospel Apostolic Church. When I come to pray, say when I go there alive to celebrate more and more and more in Jesus' name.

happening every Friday. A new millionaire go come out every Friday. 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
0: 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God bless you. You are welcome.
1: Thank you.
0: Likewise, mo ni sister mi, my very good sister, my beautiful sister, my personal person. Good evening, ma.
2: Good evening, sir. And how good evening,
0: Ibadan. How are you, ma?
2: I'm fine, thank you.
0: Your name, ma?
2: My name is Nkiruka OJ.
0: Nkiruka OJ.
2: Yes, yes.
0: You are from where? Eda, Benin?
2: No, yeah. No. We're from Lagos.
0: Lagos, okay. Yes. All right, my brother. Good evening, sir.
3: Good evening, sir.
0: How are you, sir?
3: I'm fine, sir.
0: Your name?
3: My name is Igwe Victor.
0: Igwe
3: Victor.
0: Victor. God bless you. Thanks for coming. Iboniki Timuno. I'm Omara Wante Debo at Yoruba. Awusani Kanda Alimu. Have you said Bauza Nima?
1: No.
0: Go. Okay. Yes, madam. One came out of Madam Remy, Madam Yoruba. How far shall I fell away? Okay. Aturin la lay. Aki did it. O do ni yaki shama for local. 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
1: wa nitori pa ni mega event lola
0: wow
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0: mo ri kankan lori social media lori status yin mo ri kankan like I saw something like MOF 21 event center
1: Benny.
0: Tomorrow
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1: won se ma make owo Monday to Friday every day without stress e jila ro ba e lo wo owo ri fun yin e ti ri dollars. So that's it. You are spending in this life in this Nigeria that we have. If you are not making money in dollars, you are a joker. So on not everybody know she mama make owo ni dollars ni euro ni pants on agbewa. So I think everybody was in MOF 21 lola ki won wa ri 11 a.m. kon wa ri awon results awon testimonies then won tun le pe wa eni ti ko ba ti le wa won le pe wa so that wa na ma share awon testimonies wa pelu won a ma share account wa pelu won so won le make owo pelu irorun.
0: Auntie, what's going on tomorrow? Tell me the lie. Please, are you sure of this rumor? Can you tell us what is happening tomorrow?
2: Yes. You know, we are regular customers to this station.
0: Yes.
2: If you have been listening to us, you know, you will know that. I mean, we are not, you know, fake people. We've been here severally.
0: And you mean this business?
2: Yes, we mean business and we still keep coming. Okay, so this particular one is just to invite you to this mega presentation that is going to take place tomorrow.
0: Mega presentation.
2: It's a mega one. The whole of Ibadan. If the whole of Ibadan comes tomorrow, that place will still accommodate every one of us. Want you to come and see or to come and hear it for the first time. You know, we've been coming here, right? But we've not been coming here with our BB Gogas. So our BB Gogas are on ground tomorrow. So come and hear it from the horse's mouth so that at least you want to confirm whether what we have been telling you and what they will say tomorrow is different. It's a mega one. Just come and see how to make this money tomorrow. We are talking, it's not naira, we are talking about dollar. how to make dollar, how you can put your money to work for you in this life. Because there's a saying that says that if you don't work now, and in fact, if you don't have a system that will give you money while you are still strong and everything, you are going to work for the rest of your life. Oh, see, age is not on anyone's side. So this is the time that you need to come and learn how to how an automated system works, how you can be sleeping. In fact, just this morning, we woke up to an alert in our bank account. I mean, an alert. It's sometimes it's more than an alert. It becomes an alarm. I'm telling you. So just come and hear it for the first time. We're inviting you tomorrow. Tomorrow at
0: by MOV, what time? At where?
2: MOV 21 at 11.
0: MOV 21 Event Center.
2: Yes. Adeoyo. Yes. Adeoyo.
0: By what time, Ma?
2: By 11 p.m. At 11 a.m. tomorrow. Sorry, 11 a.m.
0: tomorrow. Yes. Morning. All right. Yes. Auntie Remy, Tia Babin, you want me to learn it in Nibelola? I want to learn. Expect that you want Nibelola.
1: Everybody, Toba ni interest in Latin make o. 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
1: 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She dropped $500.
0: Wow.
1: Yes. And her money is making more money. Every Friday, woman suffer, you've made so amount.
0: Oh, wow, then, want to pay any?
1: She couldn't stand up. Kolerin, kole dide. Oh, they pay me. Oh, they trust me. Oh, they send the wo. Oh, they register. Oh, they better sneak make wo Monday too. Because it run when you're buying, she reach out with the first to make wo fun. Oh, no, let's say. And he does not think pay, but since the atiwala todo yin to ti je radio ni and o tin gbo wa da tele. So many people can do that. It's not compulsory. You stand up o lo wo moto o se se nwo mo se shop o se se nse that same money to ni account to ruminate le lori o le ma make owo fun e Monday to Friday without stress. E wo neighbor mi sin ta so fun o fe wa shop o fe wa ile o fa se ko wo yi o kowo yen tinsin ti to fi ko ri shop o ya cook instead to wo yen fi ma wa bank ko wa je ko ma make more money for you
0: but ele ten so yi se kun se pe sogun dogoji se ko ni lana se se le to nlana ma
1: si nkan to nje lana ninu eleyi because
0: mo ni kin bere na ni o
1: is a real market.
0: Okay,
1: se mo pe te ba lo soja loni e le so pe this is the actual amount I make today.
0: Benny.
1: You can't say this is the actual amount I will make today.
0: Benny.
1: Benny market
0: wa se ati yen ba to doja ni amo ti yen ma pa
1: igba mi oja yen ma sweet gan igba mi o de ma boko si ni oja ma wa every day a de ma ri profit. It just go back. See profit in the profit you need to tell it, but you will see profit every day, Monday to Friday.
0: Uncle Victor, concerning tomorrow seminar, like how much I should bring for the gate fees?
3: No, you know what we are sharing here, information is power. And if you hear it like this and you take advantage of it, it will change your life. And if you are coming tomorrow, we are not charging you for anything.
0: No gate fee.
3: No gate fee. It's just
0: free of charge.
3: Free of charge.
0: Yeah, free
3: come
0: entry.
3: As you are.
0: Wow.
3: We are not charging you anything. Come and hear from us. Then you make your final decision.
0: Yes, madam. I'm ready to come tomorrow. I've made up my mind now.
2: Yes.
0: Like what are those things you are expecting me to bring when I'm coming tomorrow?
2: Okay, so if you're going to conclude your registration tomorrow, we expect you to come with your government approved ID card. And this government approved ID card includes voter's card, NIN, driver's license, or international passport. You know, you need all of those things because we do what we call KYC. The company does not know you, right? So, but with all this information, they will use it to at least to know you, who you are, and such that your account is also secured. Another person cannot come and take your money if they don't have everything that you are presented. So that's how it is. So just come with your voters approved, I mean your government approved ID card. Any of these ones, is enough.
0: Voters card.
2: Yes, voters card.
0: International passport.
2: NIN. Driver's license. Any one of them. Yes, it's fine.
0: Okay. Before we go, ma, mommy, Oluremi, number ula wa yama kwenisi, tomba timbo ni yola. 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Emon, anti tonwa legbe nyi. But Mutin interview in 31 won't find to buy. What you are fine, see. That means you don't get this thing.
2: Of course.
0: This thing don't
2: there's no two ways.
0: Don't rise.
2: That is true. In fact, there's something I want to say to Ibadan people.
0: Okay.
2: I just want you to come and see how someone turned $5,000 to $15,000 in a space of 5 months.
0: Mm.
2: Yes. In a space of 5 months.
0: 5 months.
2: Yes. So, and in fact, what we're talking tomorrow is actually very practical. You will see it when we've got nothing to hide. There is nothing to hide. You will see it yourself.
0: Yourself.
2: Yes. It is. It is also what a practical session. Legitimate.
0: No, bayo.
2: You know, you make money. We're telling people that this is come and let's show you how to make money in a legitimate and a credible way.
0: Okay.
2: You know, because in this life, when people make money, you know, some people think that everyone who makes money, you know, is just making a bad money. But this one, I want to show you that you can make money in a legitimate way and in a credible way in for that matter.
0: Okay. The phone numbers before you.
2: Yes. If you're coming tomorrow, we want you to text the word Remy. At least everybody can type Remy.
0: R-E-M-I.
2: Yes. Remy. R-E-M-I. Just text Remy to these numbers that I'm going to give you.
0: Okay.
2: So because once you come there and you show me Remy, it means that you heard us from this program.
0: From Magelu FM
2: Radio Station. Yes. And then we'll be able to take care of you.
0: Of you.
2: So please text R-E-M-I. That's Remy to these three numbers that I'm going to give us this evening. 091 53226777. I call it again 091 53226777. That's the first number. Now this is the second number, 08032004956. 08032004956. And this is the last number, 07067559536. 07067559536. So these are the numbers that you're supposed to just text Remy, whether it's WhatsApp or just text message. Text all the Remy to this number that I have just called out.
0: Thank you. Thanks for calling, ma. Yes. The phone number once again, Auntie Remy, Kato Malo. Kato Fanya, Kato Malo.
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4: 091 53 22 6777. 07067559536. 07067559536. 08032004956.
0: All right, thanks so much for coming. 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God bless you. And Yarali, a Japa de Bedola, Iriu.
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1: Titi di pari odun yen.
0: To the end of this year.
1: Mo fe towo ba awon kankan lori oro anyama.
0: Keep my hands to some things and such. Destiny as the Holy Spirit directed.
1: Titi amuni ose to koja ni.
0: The topic we started last week.
1: Awon anyama ta daduo.
0: The destiny has stopped.
1: Mo ni anfani lati bere ni ose to koja.
0: I have opportunity to start last. We want to go into it now. I'll be saying 3 weeks. You know the way they used to stop destiny. Hear me? What do we call destiny? What God has written concerning you. What God has put on your inside.
1: What God has
0: written that you are coming to do what to do. Without doing what God has sent you, this is what to do. You can never become what God wants you to become. Hear me, beloved. The most dangerous part of what is happening today is that many are being turned to what God wants them to turn to. Many are going according to what the word I want them to become. Many.
1: They
0: are in the wilderness of error.
1: Yes, thank you. Yes, sir. One Benny again, you are
0: in the wilderness of error.
1: Nibeti is what it led.
0: We are devil has pushed them to.
1: Oh, down when she
0: one in the rest of animals of error to them. Among the people you work, your friend, there are people that will mislead him or her. The most dangerous thing. In our make enemy to be his friend. I've seen the sign of people like that in the Bible. There's nothing they tell you you're listening to. Even though you are listening to messages here and there, your mother shouted, your wife shouted. You're saying, they can't dictate your life. They have option. You are the one that you don't have to lie. Hear me tonight. I send authority of power to everyone listening to me. Arrow of deafness in your body and the arrow of in your body. If you say no, the beast can touch you wherever you are. I send authority of fire into the atmosphere. Arrow of deafness that never allow you to hear what they are telling you. I send it out of your body. In the name of Jesus Christ. Fire, take it out. Many destinies have been destroyed. Hear me?
1: There's
0: a law in destiny that nobody can change. The way you are looking at destiny cannot use itself.
1: The
0: one that destiny is the one that can use the destiny.
1: So,
0: if they stop you, if you are sick,
1: it's
0: your destiny that is sick.
1: So, Mama,
0: we're using the two together. What are the battles that stop this? Let me start from where the most tough one, death. Foundation is the most dangerous to stop destiny. Foundation? Battle from the foundation. The most tough one that they used to stop destiny. I love what I saw in the book of Psalm. Psalm 11.
1: Verse 2 and 3.
0: I have answered to that. Let the righteous seek God. God is God of destiny. The one that created you, that the foundation is destroyed. He has been a system before that foundation. He knows all things. The creator of all things, no one created him. Once the foundation is destroyed, what do we call foundation? What do we call foundation of human being? Is what your life stands upon.
1: Maybe
0: as you come to the level, you understand. So that what God wants to use me to say, you understand better. Hear me, beloved. What do we call destiny? This foundation is destroyed. The way foundation is, we determine the person that stands on it. Let me give you an example. We have a good seed of a maize. that seed of me, to put some on a good soil, the plant and that one on a rock.
1: At any result,
0: you already have the result of the two. Even if there is little sand on the rock, one thing come up, and the root touch the rock,
1: will
0: not be able to grow again. That's how the life of many is. Where you are born to. Your father, your mother, the family compound you came from, is your foundation. Many of you used to joke with it. Don't joke with it. Some of you watching on social media, some of you hearing the voice of God, whether you are abroad, no matter how the branches of the tree, does not matter how the branches.
1: That's
0: no matter how the length of the branches. Where you receive the source, the food that will come from, is from the ground. Where the tree came from. I have an example.
1: American came some years ago.
0: Did you come some years ago?
1: Maybe 20 years.
0: What is W going to buy?
1: Ah, Omari.
0: He got married. No pregnancy. One particular he had a dream. So he saw that cat like
1: woman. He fought
0: with the cat. What are you looking for?
1: The Lord rebuke you. Oh yeah, I reject you.
0: If you fire and you don't carry anything on your inside, you are lying. Must have Christ on your inside. That's where you need power. Where you decree cooking
1: so much. Adequate
0: power that your life needs. Make a man to be victorious over about you.
1: Anyone
0: that save me, please release to them. They use power on there, they don't use it in
1: heaven.
0: We need it here. I ask today, as a commander of your world, that anyone that asks will receive. Everyone that believe in my mouth, I ask adequate power. I make us to overcome all battles in life. I make us to be more than conquerors in the name of Jesus. You that say seven amen, and for myself tonight, receive power. Amen.
1: Amen.
0: My sister called me when she wake up. No, in all her body, different marks.
1: Yeah,
0: the cat, the mark is there with blood. The dream is foolish.
1: They
0: are just joking with you.
1: Allow go.
0: Foolish.
1: So ipinlere.
0: Your foundation.
1: Make
0: a result both physically and
1: spiritually.
0: From your father and your mother. They want to know your foundation.
1: They will trace your chromosome inside the blood.
0: They
1: call it DNA.
0: Call it DNA.
1: So ninu emina.
0: Right in the spirit. It has its own power.
1: As I
0: must not believe that it's the same way the life of the father is the life of the son.
1: So, have
0: different examples in the Bible. Foundational battles used to stop destiny. Used to stop people
1: start.
0: Said it before in this meeting. If a father, a man is stopped, they can stop the children too.
1: The
0: same battle that war against the mother can fight the children. We give you different examples.
1: Are you
0: forced to go before
1: you
0: call your children?
1: That
0: you are hearing about what you stop
1: destiny.
0: If you don't overcome foundation will overcome your life. The foundation that will show what you become in life.
1: Enjoy
0: having that. You have the privilege to change your foundation.
1: There's what we call transplanting in agriculture.
0: You are putting from where you go and plant it somewhere else. Where we have enough space to try. Send the hand of mercy to you. Where battle has put in corner. If you can say amen. The Lord deliver you. Let God take you to a land.
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2: awa. Jesus opportunity for many of you that listen.
1: Padi Olorun.
2: Let's meet with God.
1: Lord City Gospel Grace Ministry.
2: Lord City Gospel Grace Ministry.
1: Ni ojo Sunday. Ni ojo
2: Sunday at our
1: Kota. 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
2: ife. 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
1: Abekuta.
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1: Rivers Top River Side Estate. 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Then Omi Abidogun lomi awon ara omi gbo mi bayi laaro
2: na listen to me tomorrow morning
1: ago mejo si
2: me to be 8 to 10 am testing it at omi
1: ago mejo si me wa
2: ni 8 to 10 to
1: ma lagbara ga
2: going to be great
1: afẹ mo ti emi mo je
2: ga want to know who is holy
1: spirit dem agbara da laye
2: is going to take charge
1: of your lord ni ojo
2: sunday on sunday
1: ama bere akori kan
2: we start a series
1: ti a pe ni adua ori oke
2: prayer top monte top prayers.
1: So how my way back by the
2: Uriu? Checking an encounter on the mountain.
1: Okoloko longu apata kri.
2: How many people that climb
1: ti
2: mountain?
1: Ti wangua
2: dua. You are praying.
1: Elomi ti wa lori oke adua.
2: Have been on the mountain of prayer
1: kanto jake,
2: like 1 year.
1: Konipa.
2: And they are yet to have an encounter because they don't understand.
1: Elomi malumi lati fua.
2: Spirit of God be using me to explain something.
1: Odu inlo kwe 30 years ti wanti ngori oke.
2: This year make it 30 years I've been climbing mountain since 1996.
1: From time to time. So
2: yeah,
1: you can see your first offering pelu ori
2: of God. Not to tell me by the grace of God.
1: Yeah, memo ti mu mi.
2: Has not take me to
1: wa lori
2: okini
1: biri biri mo ti
2: wa. I'm mounting with
1: gbogbo e
2: lati se. Marathon no deep.
1: Then we pe opoloko kan kegbe lo.
2: No, some are just going there to make friends. They don't understand the reason why they are there.
1: Any time to yakan lo mi gbon Oluwa.
2: The time that we supposed to hear the voice of God.
1: Ban ko bi akile mi kile mo kan mi lo ngbo. Yo ba yi soke
2: la. Some don be hearing news.
1: O gbogbo gbo nu ile ogun ose. O tun lo sori oke. Jakpade Jesus
2: let's be Jesus on Sunday.
1: Oh my lagbara ga.
2: You're going to be great.
1: Eja tesiwaju.
2: Let's continue.
1: Awon anyanmo ti adadu o.
2: The destiny has been stopped.
1: Jaki nbere lati so bayi pe.
2: Let me start like this.
1: Ohun ti Olorun e wa saye se.
2: The reason why God sent you to this world is very important.
1: Ki oro re ma ba dabi edori
2: agbada. To be like a snake that part.
1: Ohun to fi le yato si ewure.
2: What to make you to be different from a goat?
1: Ti won fin ti won pa jamala.
2: And a key to eat amala.
1: Ohun ti o fi le yato.
2: What to make you to be different?
1: Si ediye ti won pa sodun.
2: A chicken.
1: Ni anyanmo ti
2: o wa ni destiny that God has to come
1: for you.
2: You are able to use the destiny.
1: Won le jagba kan gbe
2: fero. Can snatch it and give it to somebody.
1: O si sele lo ma
2: se. A lot of things used to happen.
1: Olorun kan le gba.
2: God can take it from.
1: Ko de fun elomi.
2: And give it to someone else.
1: Ke yan de kudanu.
2: And the person with that.
1: Iwo lo mofo.
2: You are the one that experience empty. So be listening to me.
1: I no te fi ni waye
2: aso. Mercy that make you never to come to this world in vain.
1: Loruko Jesu Oluwa yon die.
2: The Lord release to you. Amen.
1: E je ki n so bayi.
2: Let me say this way.
1: Anyanmo lagbara gan.
2: Destiny is so powerful.
1: O de ye.
2: And devil understand.
1: Only Jesus fi man gbo.
2: That's why I always fight destiny.
1: Tori Jesus ori anyanmo ti.
2: Because devil was unable to use his own destiny.
1: For
2: God took power from him and sent him down to the world from heaven.
1: O man gbo guti.
2: Always fight child of destiny. Make sure that you don't recognize your destiny. Or you don't even use it at all. Everything in his power. So that you not come to this world in vain. So that you not be guilty on the last
1: day.
2: You must strive in God to make sure that your life is profitable. Your life bring profit to God. Because you are unable to use your destiny. It shows that our life is not profitable. Let me pray. Mercy that will make you to use your destiny. That you will not be stopped again. You that say me, you are the one I'm sent to. Receive in the name of Jesus.
1: It's
2: to stop destiny. Foundation is terrible. said
1: ya baba re
2: your father your mother or the family company you are born
1: what are
2: we talking about astiri leg
1: ipinle
2: foundation
1: to baba je
2: when is destroyed
1: o ma ba yan mo je
2: can destroy destiny
1: o ma ba ye ala yan mo je
2: you should destroy the life of the owner of destiny baba said when the foundation is destroyed
1: any to ni yan mo gudo da ke
2: the owner of the destiny must not keep quiet
1: iya
2: your mother
1: ipinle ni
2: it's your foundation
1: ko ba ni wole to ni ko
2: be ye lo o ya be be the head of your mother
1: ko ran e lowo
2: that problem is not
1: even mother lord wa ti ya ba da je
2: your mother is a witch
3: ba so fun pe iya e ko lo be lori
1: le pe awon kan ti sorry wa ni mo lo you adaba
2: I took cutlass go and meet my mother
1: ko si nkan to lagbara to ofin kore laye
2: there's nothing that is so powerful like the law
1: you want to be mo sile
2: you too you have given birth to you
1: won be wa se be
2: they are coming back to do the same thing for you
1: adua oran sir
2: prayer cannot solve it
1: ti ya e ba jaje
2: even if your mother is a witch
1: gbadua fun
2: pray for her
1: ki olorun ba aye e pada
2: god will encounter her
1: number 2
2: secondly
1: bo
2: feed her
1: oni eto ninu ara ati ninu
2: emi oloju se you have your own
1: si awon obi e mo pa po e mo fes in ba aye je
2: don't use religion to spoil the world
3: yes sir
1: in kan ti dori kodo
2: within our
1: tongue we do ni na ni na ni
2: ati mori nation esin is religion
1: at social media
2: and social media
1: o da nkan ruga
2: I scatter so many things
1: me ni love
2: I will not go there now
1: yes so nkan ta fi
2: ran let me tell you what I'm sent you to tonight
1: bu eyin ti en gbo
2: mi everyone of you hearing me
1: iya
2: your mother
1: e ja wa kure nu bibeli
2: let's check it out
1: se mo lanfani ati ka bi ese mefa
2: I have the privilege to read
1: Genesis
2: 27
1: Jacob
2: Jacob
1: gege bi Isaac gege bi ipinle Jacob ati
2: Esau Isaac as a foundation of Esau and Jacob
1: o pe omo
2: on the children
1: o fi yale
2: love your mother
1: iya ati baba lo bi omo
2: these two of them are give back to
1: the form o ye po wo po sure form
2: want to bless your children supposed to join force together and bless them
1: o fe ran Esau
2: the father love Esau
1: gege bi akobi
2: as the firstborn
1: wa
2: second
1: mo tin dojo go mo fe sure
2: I'm getting old I want to bless
1: lo ba mi we na
2: go and get me good furnace
1: e na gbe
2: a good furnace
1: Genesis 27 from verse 1
2: 7
1: bibeli so
2: ba go make
1: verse 6 Rebecca go ni verse 5
2: Rebecca add
1: o wa wi fun saki
2: he told her
1: omo mi e just say iso me o wa so fun
2: he told Jacob
1: he said ti lo sinu gbe o
2: says your brother has gone to the
1: oni Rebecca si wi fun Jacob omo re pe wo omo gbo baba re wi fun iso arakunrin re pe mu eran igbe fun mi wa ki o si se eran didu fun mi ki emi ki o le je ki emi ki o si sure fun o niwaju oluwa saju iku mi nje ni sese yi omo mi gbo ohun mi gege bi emi ti pase fun kini lo wa soro bayo Rebecca
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2: his foundation
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2: and I love Jacob
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2: you are not going to love them why do you give that to them
1: iwo lo bi awon mejeje
2: you want to give birth to the two
1: eyin okunrin ninu le awon so pe that's my boy
2: say awon mo okunrin ni
1: iya so pe that's my girl
2: alaanu
1: mi ni
2: he's the one that love me.
1: O mo kwesi kona o mo funi
2: call them aside and give them something to eat.
1: Ikeji to funi kan kona
2: iwo ko lo bi. You know the one that give
1: us. O se feel less odo Olorun.
2: How can you leave them with God?
1: Ipinle lagbara gan.
2: And this is terrible.
1: Nigba to mo po ni nife.
2: You know you are going to show them love equal.
1: Law of equality upon our children.
2: We don't fair one back na.
1: ibi ti asise wa re
2: as where the problem lies
1: je kin sare yanju oro
2: yen let me set so, these people
1: bibeli wi pe
2: babu make us understand
1: o gwi for me oni mo pase fun
2: he told you say I command
1: emi,
2: you
1: emi emi ni iyawo oko
2: I'm the wife to my husband
1: baba e fe general dodo
2: my father want to eat oni, a good meat
1: eran gbe lo fe e lo mu eran le wa
2: get venison one of
1: these se bi o se fe
2: I'll prepare the way
1: Momentes, bro,
2: you want it.
1: Ki je magi gbo.
2: They don't take too much of magi.
1: Mo moru bi ba se se.
2: And I'm going to cook it.
1: So, etan obirin niyan o.
2: That's a woman.
1: O de se.
2: She prepared it.
1: Jacob o gbe lo.
2: Took it to the father.
1: O da ibukun Esau duro lojo yen.
2: He stopped the blessing of Esau that day.
1: Ibi ti Esau ti koko gbogbe
2: niyan. That's where Esau was injured.
1: O koko gbogbe ni bi to ti to ipinle.
2: Foundation.
1: Iya re
2: your mother
1: only die do
2: can stop you
1: I ma igbe mi as ya mi ja lai lai o le pick up
2: I'm fighting my mother wa, okay. I cannot pick up you are going to be okay very soon
1: oh le like nkan ti mo so lale
2: me not like what I'm saying to
1: gbo eyin lo se ko kini
2: oh
1: like iya ya we
2: you don't like love the mother of your wife
1: only I love my wife
2: oni mo fan o ya o
1: iya ya wo mi o da me like
2: it my mother is not good I don't like her
1: o si sun ti omo
2: you are sleeping with the daughter. You put your head on her chest.
1: Like it, yeah.
2: You don't like the mother.

0: Ome ni to like you
1: there. Ome to like.
0: Ede jong be.
1: Ede jong be.
2: They went together.
1: Ole. Ogbon la fin gbele aye.
2: It takes wisdom to live in this world. Many with power was destroyed with their power because they don't have the wisdom of God.
1: Egoni.
2: It's a curse.
1: Ibiti wa la wari.
2: That's where the problem lies. Your foundation.
1: Ipinle ama danyan do.
2: Foundation can stop him.
1: Egbon kan ti Rebecca
2: say. What did Rebecca say?
1: Never starting. Oni je ki egun e pa. Ani ma se le ise. But ma da iso do.
2: That will stop iso.
1: Will
2: not receive this
1: place.
2: Some people have made up their mind. A foul that you not ever amount to anything in life, according to the plan of God.
1: Oh, need it, yeah.
2: You don't need to fight.
1: That's
2: what Jesus said in the New Testament.
1: 2 Corinthians 10:4.
2: Said the weapon of our warfare is not carnal. It's mighty through God to put down stronghold. What do you
1: swear
2: to say to? Don't take cut that you want to cut somebody's head. You are not wise. The arrow of madness enter your body, you forget about your cutlass. The one is fighting you without cutlass. He said, you want to use cutlass to settle this cause. The one that gave birth to you is fighting you. You need to go back to your creator to help you.
1: Your
2: mother can stop you.
1: Number two, Baba Elidaido.
2: Your father.
1: We
2: go to Genesis.
1: Genesis 49.
2: Genesis 49. We check the case.
1: Be Jacob will say down when
2: Jacob stop Reuben.
1: You know, I
2: sat down with them to study them. Foundation of authority to stop
1: him.
2: Your father. It was the father that stopped
1: him.
2: If his son falls into error, the father is supposed to correct him.
1: Or
2: if your father is another
1: one,
2: or you're a prophet.
1: So just here.
2: Do the needful, what you're supposed to do.
1: Just here, not to touch you.
2: Your responsibility to take care of him.
1: That's
2: a mother that they are telling. If you bring that money from your mouth, our pocket and
1: them,
2: your pocket will be dry and you don't have money to spend because of what they carry on their
1: eyes.
2: I said, you take care of them. It's just that you don't put your hand in your pocket. Why can't you send people to them?
1: Why
2: can't you buy the food that they eat? You may not spend your money. Why can't you buy foodstuffs?
1: Go rasos.
2: Buy clothes.
1: Send
2: it to them.
1: As so
2: doing, you begin to bring a coal of fire upon their head.
1: The Bible said,
2: God is love. Anyone that does not love does not know God. Don't look for any of yourself. Let God set to discuss with your enemy by himself. Our weapons are not carnal. Time is fast. Foundation can stop
1: him.
2: Foundation stop Reuben. Firstborn became the lastborn. Genesis 49.
1: Genesis 49. Oh,
2: read that Genesis 49. Time is fast spent. Only aware
1: in your Jacob will so be a yen is a marry.
2: So let me tell you the way your life will go.
1: Nigga to the fast three.
2: Go to fast three.
1: Oh, Corin Selecti.
2: Sang for.
1: Only Rubeni. Jen Kai, where are you, man?
2: The new and every destiny.
1: Do any quick. You will look at Kodia, Coconinuri.
2: Supposed to be the number one.
1: Only a garage. Genesis 49 verse 3.
2: A might.
1: Oni agbara mi. To any way, I like barani o.
2: So you are a strong man.
1: Oni ati ipile se ipa mi. You are the foundation of my strength. Oni titayo ni ola.
2: To any excellence of dignity.
1: Anyamo to gbe waye. O ye ko tayo ni.
2: Your destiny record is supposed to be the number one.
1: Oni ati titayo ni agbara.
2: And the excellence of power.
1: Oni je alagbara nikan.
2: You're not going to be powerful.
1: Oni je alailaka we ninu agbara.
2: Or your own is going to be different.
1: O kai we anyamo.
2: Read the Reuben's destiny book.
1: Reuben igbo. Oni
2: go to verse 4.
1: Eni riru bi ominiyan.
2: Said like unstable as water. In other words, I stop your destiny.
1: Ise pe mo dado.
2: Not that I stop it.
1: Mo tu ye anyamo e pada.
2: I turn it upside down.
1: Oh my God. Eni wo ni won ti ye anyamo yin pada.
2: How many of you that your destiny has been turned
1: around?
2: The Lord sent me to you tonight.
1: Mo ran oro si o.
2: Send word to you.
1: Ati ase ati
2: majemo. An authority of God's word.
1: Gbo mi nibi to wa.
2: You can hear me wherever you are.
1: Agbara Olorun to da
2: ye ati. God that made heaven and earth.
1: Oya oye anyamo e pada
2: si. Transform your destiny for good. Amen.
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1: that's destiny foundation that is stopping
0: him baba re
1: because you climbed the bed of your father and you spoiled it
0: iwo gun ori akete
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1: bad
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0: o ba ikan so lara
1: mo yawo one of the wife of his father
0: baba re gbo
1: the father heard about it
0: baba obere lowo
1: he kept quiet
0: nigba ti baba fe ku
1: when he want to die and we know there will no way for him to
0: ojo ibu ojo isu re wa de ojo eko
1: the day of blessing become the day of curse
0: abajo ti bible wi pe
1: one the bible say
0: en keni to ba bu ese
1: mo wonder I the same
0: na
1: cover ese will not prosper
0: opoloko cover up wa laye
1: we have many cover up
0: seri ale yu aye lu jara
1: social media
0: lu awon orisirisi nkan jara
1: as scatter so many things
0: orisirisi nkan ti mi ni le menu
1: ba I don't know able to mention
0: to ba sasese
1: we are commit error or mistake
0: tete lo
1: quickly go and beg
0: ni waju olorun
1: before God
0: gbegbese
1: and take step
0: orisirisi nkan
1: so many things
0: Jacob o mo
1: Jacob knew never ask Esau
0: individual
1: differences Ruben
0: it awon baba to le gan niyan
1: as a terrible father
0: o se wa fi gego fun
1: and now used to curse him
0: aye Rubeni baje
1: adan Ruben was spot
0: adan yan mo Rubeni do
1: his destiny was stopped till the time he died
0: ko tayo ni kankan
1: could never I say
0: ko je alagbara kankan
1: never amount to anything
0: o lo seyin ninu awon
1: meji his life went backward among the 12 tribe of Israel
0: ipinle a ma dayan do
1: destiny used to stop him
0: ile ibi ta bi esi
1: where you are born
0: agbara orisa idile yen
1: the power of the idol in that family
0: egun idile yen
1: the causes in that family
0: ilana idile yen
1: the family pattern
0: ah mi o ni wa yin ti
1: amen
0: ko si bi pe ori ese gbona to
1: no matter the calling on your head
0: to ba di pelu family
1: pattern we don't deal with ilana idile
0: e ma ri elomi
1: you see some people
0: am arise ni career
1: e arise in his career people will know them
0: idile won
1: in their family
0: tama ti pe 50 years
1: when they up to 50
0: won ma san ko ni
1: they will die
0: e gboru e ri
1: No, that's not a different story about
0: it.
1: A deal with family, family foundation. They are using a car. They used to sell their car.
0: That
1: the owner of the life face your life begin to pray. The foundation is destroyed. The righteous will pray. The righteous is look for God. It's only in God that we have solution.
0: That's
1: why I'm going to stop tonight. Foundation is to stop
0: the
1: man. I divide into three. Your father, your mother, the family coming back you came from. It is very dangerous. Foundation is deep, so terrible that
0: the
1: book of Judges 15:16
0: nigba ta pe ori kefa sorry igba ta pe gideoni
1: and we call gideon
0: angel oluwa so pe pada lo le baba
1: go back to your father's house
0: pe pe nbe nibe
1: there's an altar there
0: pe pe bali
1: altar ba
0: o ma die duo
1: is going to stop you go and pull it down first
0: ko to dan yan me
1: before he stop your destiny
0: agbara gbole wa
1: power from our family
0: come mi o mo boya mo ti sorry lori
1: eto I have said it before
0: o ba mo koni kan pade
1: I met a guy
0: mo ni go lo beere
1: I said go and ask
0: da every month
1: no shush
0: toma bogun ni lesha lagole won
1: worship ogun ya family ko
0: mu ogro yo
1: we had a dream that drinking palm wine when you wake up you will be
0: ade ma gunfe
1: begin to
0: egbo mi a ma gunfe
1: the thing will begin to come out from his mouth
0: agbara ile won
1: power from his family ko
0: awon agbara to ti
1: ati awon
0: agbara ile kan wa
1: we have some witches in the farm
0: awon lo ma nwe mo lagole
1: when they give birth to it baby they are the one that will pick the baby
0: won ti ri ogo won ti rayan
1: see the glory destiny and everything
0: won ti gbo wole
1: and they lay hands on the baby
0: ki se awon to wo jeans ka kiri
1: them one that put on jeans
0: bo si mi lorun ni
1: they are just giving it from somebody to them
0: ogo adari ni won ni
1: some people they have glory to
0: ti yipara si ogo nse
1: be a leader but now they change it to a slave destiny can be stopped
0: nipasẹ ipinle
1: by foundation
0: Christ le ra pada
1: but Christ can redeem you
0: kuro nu ikule boboro
1: from evil foundation
0: 2012
1: I cry
0: oluwa
1: o lo
0: gbe anyan mo mi jade kuro ni ipinle
1: bring out my foundation from my family foundation
0: Lord Christ
1: I want to stand on Christ let's go
0: then
1: and return before we begin to pray
2: okay
1: within few minutes
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4: 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Mercy of God deliver my destiny. 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
4: Mercy of God deliver my destiny.
3: Mercy of God deliver my destiny.
4: Mercy of God, deliver my
3: destiny.
4: Deliver my glory, deliver my life. Mercy of God, mercy of God. My, you have been, what you need is the mercy of God. Mercy, deliver, deliver my glory, deliver my destiny. We have been stuck. Mercy, deliver me by mercy. 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Mercy, deliver me from what thing that has stopped me. What the enemy has used to stop me, mercy, deliver me. Mercy, deliver.

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0: He was making just last week.
1: Ni to get Ibadan.
0: To get Ibadan.
1: Ni to get wa nbe.
0: Ni to get.
1: At a donut.
0: So to do not.
1: A kick base.
0: Crying out.
1: Holy
0: Spirit, use power to deliver me from the land of battle. Take me to the land of glory. Many days you want to use on that you are suffering. Say one more time. Holy Spirit, take me out of the land of battle to the land of glory. Turn it to prayer. Tonight, Lord, take us out of the land of battle. Take us to the land of glory. In the name of Jesus. In Jesus' mighty name. Promise me that I want to receive God. You say seven amen. Mercy and power of God. They join force together. I want your transition to change. I use the blood of Jesus as a sacrifice to redeem your grant. All the causes, all the covenant. Authority that has gone for evil vow that stop people's life in the house where you came from, where you are living, from your mother, your father. I stop it today as a representative of God. Power of the Lord Jesus Christ, stop it today. Those of you that say seven amen, I send Holy Spirit to you to take you out from that battle where you have been stopped to the land of glory where your destiny has been stopped. I send Holy Spirit, that cannot be stopped with authority and fire. That I don't want to know what we have. You that the enemy and sister of name. I use Holy Spirit to take you out to the land of glory today. In the name of Jesus, restore the enemy.
2: Amen. Amen.
0: Shout I'm unstoppable.
1: Oh, just saw that.
0: I am unstoppable.
1: Move back, promise I win.
2: Ori phone number ni lati gba sa.
1: Time wati lo.
2: If you number sita, I'm agba. Shuba, I'm agba. So the number ni sa. Oh yeah, if you number sita, why?
1: Oh nine, oh oh 7 0.
2: Yes sir.
1: 5 1.
2: Yes sir.
1: 2 3 9 1 6 1.
2: Let's go, sister.
1: 0 7 0. 5 1. 239161. That'll be 090-4551-2251.
2: Eyan ale ma binu agba ipe life and life lojo mejo lagbara Olorun ojo ti lo, but for now e lo ma pe sori phone number daddy won sure pe won a gbe fun ebi adura abi ala abi ibere abi nkankan te fe mo nto ndoju ko tabi to ndoju ko yin e pe number yen won a de gbe daddy. 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
1: Amen.
2: If I do, I next week, like, better along. 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I want to load to it. I've been Bola Sadik, like she. Uluwa, I'm like, my deshino, big man presenter, Lord, come here. I'll put it to it. Major, Lord, call Jesus. I tell you, I'll run over. A shaken, put it, Major.

I know say the feed that beat that city hot, man. Don't forget say we get and play tea for Howard Demont, yeah. Make it all the devil come to use you. Una, good evening. You're still on Lagging Rare from 97.7. On Top Club 96 Reloaded. Shout out to my buddies DJ Mugsy in the building, Baba JJ himself. And I'm going to carry you go where you know no radio good is you a ball. I see they help me with just they do the thing in Tanana. I see the heart. I know so many of you good things say Otutu go to Disney. Otutu no day. There is nothing like weather for two. Don't make me mad. Now you and your pillow tonight. I know fit holla, I know fit shout. What's up, my country people? We don't turn that giddy down to the Lagley FM. Where will they give you back to back energy yesterday or Friday? Never a dull moment. That was the package and every Friday another dimension. I might get another dimension this evening. And they talk about Mugsy. You know how we do now on top of the show tonight. Say she wanna dance to my with a day request time and also shout out time more. The last but not the least, now the Ive section. I want you to be

0: If you didn't sleep, shabali shabali, wake up, oh. Shout out to Soso. Shout out to Soso, all the way from Malifa Lafia. That, now, our daddy be that. All right, don't forget the cashier day on top of the show this evening. To take care of my in case you don't know, we get cashier.
1: Me up with my frenemies, cause they don't know how I feel. Surely be your swing.
0: If you never play cash, yes, it's morning. Now your high time, baby, say go play and be this, so. And don't forget, say if you never chop since morning, because today na jackpot. If you never chop since morning, now your time where you say you go chop be this. Balisha Bali, carry your phone, no enter star 347 star 1004 star 2 I. Just 500 naira only.
1: Give me back up. I cloud girl, give me back.
0: They can call him again.
1: Island girl, like to punch.
0: You talk say they never hear within I call bar. Star 347 star 1004 star 2 ash. And your time be this, where you go waiting, where you go chop. Don't carry your glory read tomorrow. 100 naira only. If you like, you feel double ram, you feel pump time, like 3,000, 2,000, 4,000, 5,000.
1: You know, matter my
0: money, excess, now you go collect back. I swear, DJ Moses is just torturing my head.
1: I mean,
0: on the 300 level.
1: Yes.
0: Montero, I say to my brother.
1: You know,
0: I'm okay for don't sleep. I'm okay to son.
1: Arike,
0: where you day? Jima son.
1: You jam my songs with me. I'm in full volume, baby.
0: Like you all know, it can never be a dub moment on top of this show. Club 96 Reloaded. Shout out to my boss, say K Boogie. We are talking about the boogeyman where they know the A, boogeyman himself. Star 347 star 1004 star 2 ash. Add the number that way you will use play the cashier. I beg you, no, they don't lamb. Now your time be this.

case you never play since morning, at your time, when we say you go chop bini, so. If you like, say, if you don't play before, I beg you. 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O shere. This was show. I was at work so I lay low. It wasn't my fault, mama. I beg you, make it a play this thing because 11:30 like this, I go roll arm. I don't even want to hear anything. It was my little la. You are out chasing a rainbow. *347*1004*2I. Now the number be that, say.

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Yes, play am. 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Now just 500 naira only. *347*1004*2#. The number where you go use play am be that. And the code be that too. And if you know, say the number they give you problem, kind of, please chapali, enter the app. You go see I'm there. If you play, I'm from the app too.

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I'm now 500 naira. Now 500 naira. Now you go use play the cash here this evening. 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
1: I can tell you something. Say now we go help you light your mood this evening. 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Thinking everything with the can in your sapo. Star 347 star 1004 star 2 I and the number be that just 500 naira only. If you want double one, 1,000, 2,000, 3,000, 4,000, 5,000, you could just pass your money. I tell you, because this is I get better money for this draw this evening. Jackpot.

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Here with your rock the show this evening. Radio Goody says so. DJ Moses said, "Day ye itanda girija for this place." 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

don't they see your Andy? Everything on the clear road, everywhere on the clear for this place. See, make an online for you. Now the big money where you they think about now you go chop this evening. If it be you, you don't owe your phone. If it be you, you they ask me say which number you want to take play. Okay, chapali, just hold on. Now make I tell you the number where you go use play. *347*1004*2#. You don't press. If they give you problem, enter the app, cashier. It go bring them for you anywhere if you play them. If PRS people there your side did, if you play from that side too, make I call the number again. *347*1004*2#. Time to check time, oh. Because by 11:30 now, I go waiting, I go roll on.

stop playing. Our lavish one shoot it, get it one ship your money. Six point show everywhere. Good. That's my brother online the building. See why your better they come we go scatter everywhere. 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But as DJ TY in advance to you, my brother.

BJD Money in the building. Ijoba lowo odun, let's go there. 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We scatter everywhere. Obule, obule, obule, obule, obule, Azanka.

star 347 star 1004 star 2i. I tell you, say now by 11:30, me I go summer cashier journal. You win, no. And if you never play, now your high time, well, say, hey, play them. You sure say you go win. You sure me say you go win. You they all your phone, they think, say, me, I never chop this morning, yeah, they make I don't just play again. Don't forget them. Cashier, don't make them easy for everybody. From morning to evening, now so you go to chop. From morning to evening, that's how you go to chop. From morning to evening, that's how you go to chop. What are you going to do for me? That's 500 naira shaking the money. 500 naira shaking the money. Now go so star 347, star 1004, star 2 ash. So, you did here. So, can play. So, star 347, star 1004, star 2 ash.

Round about now, in case you don't know, you are still on Lagley FM 98.7 in Ibadan. Now, here they do they come out from honor. I don't care what you talk. You talk, say your husband, where? Okay, shout out to your husband, too.

0: Some people still they doubt some. 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Make I not lie for you.
1: Your decision.
0: Your number fee just rolled. 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

0: shout out to my wonderful people. 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
1: See, but this life plenty.
0: Adeyronke Iyawo DJ G Money.
1: People be like any.
0: I said this none of a couples. 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
1: Because
0: this night is going to be shiregidi. Everywhere is going to be shiregidi, your money. Guess you don't know, sis, my sure.

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1: Let me take a look. Oh Lord, me want all the girls in the whole world.
0: Sexy diva in the building. Shout out to Sexy Baby.
1: I can focus. We definitely don't give up.
0: JMK, yeah, oh, Dan Tata.
1: The girlfriend, and so what?
0: All of them don't turn that say. You see, Radio Goody, we are going to dance King Dark when you can't love this evening.
1: She said, you know me got
0: up. We go dance like tomorrow, no day, because it is club. 96.7.

0: infinity don't.
1: Oh yeah, keep it coming, keep it coming, keep it coming. Mararo, mara, baby. Cash here, cash here, cash here. Oh, go, my lord, went to. See, make I tell you something. People feel they tell you, say, hey, well, don't play him, you know, feel job of which own to play. Don't bow out, Jay. You go, they think, say, I'm out of Jay. Bro, play yours too. Your Jack Ball. Cajo Jack Ball, call your lady, Dad, you must go one.
2: Yeah, I am famous. Swear down, I'm a playboy too. And if you must.
1: Make we chop together, and that's what it's supposed to be.
2: Break up,
1: and the money we did this evening, Oma, he choke.
2: Charlie,
1: Oma, he choke. You want to play like that, Oma, you don't miss a lot. He choke.
2: Oh, no.

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They don't small say. 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
1: Girl, I wanna be with you always, even those days when you.
0: Arikade, we don't hear anything. Y'all tell bank, can Ricky Ricky.
1: Even for me, I've got this. 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
0: Deal white, I side too.
1: I go sharply bigger.
0: You're going higher, higher.
1: Baby, na me rango. Even if I'm right, I'm still check and balance. My baby clock it chuck.
0: 11:30 is about to knock. Now we be say I go roll that level. We never play. I'm star 347 star 1004 star 2 I.
1: Shaka shaka.
0: Oxy, me no vex say.
1: No believe you.
0: I just say, boy.

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Shetty Ramoto, Jedon, he don't go cooking. 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
1: All of my jacket me the wounds in my visa. 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
0: All right, you're sitting on to La Gloria FM, Ibadan.
1: Me, I'm making my super.
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1: When I'm buying the shaky.
0: Everywhere on Tanda Gribia at City right about now. Hello, Empire Serve. No chop like you don't chop everywhere. You don't dance like tomorrow, no day. And if you see our Hello, Empire, the twerk, you don't think, say, waiting. They say, shall we give you money? She the twerk, she get that thing. Shake that thing, shake that thing. Shout out to Hello, Empire.
1: Come on, you got
0: very fine. She fine, very way. You want know her? You want see her? You want know her? Just the play. Ah, 347 star 1004 star 2 ash.

sitting on cash here, period. Now star 347 star 1004 star 2 ash. It's about to go down at about now. Oh, shit, what if I did them? 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

0: will say Arike no dey here in person, she dey here in spirit.
1: Oh my God,
0: she dey follow me up and down. Thank you, Arike, for that thing. She don't pray for me before I enter. She'll say, go, nothing do you.

All right, make I tell on I say if you never request to make you a shabali shabali con the request now and the number where you go use request the call on now 091 2370 8675.

The number slow 091-2370-8675. What's up? To Ajana Burebo Kaki no billet our right network any co many co one on the Zaga level. Right now you Now the number where you go use call in here, just call, say you want to request for a song, then we go play them for you. And also if you do Bodo Yibo and you feel like you want to request +234814249106. I go summer cash here now. I think I give some people opportunity, make them play more. +234104*#. Cashier for cashier *347*1004*2#. #500 only. 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

It's plenty. 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It's shorter than 28. I'm October. I'm fine. I'm pretty. I'm sexy. I'm a DJ. DJ Mugsy. I'm going to play.

0: If you never play, Shapale go play him. 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Motifair player. *347*1004*2#. I won't play him now. Make I roll him.
1: Anything that we do, say my girl, lead them on to
0: I make sure say you did beside your phone. Or maybe say if I call you like 2-3 times, if you don't pick, another person go chop ammo. Another person go chop ammo. Motifair rule.

numbers. 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

0: It be like say the number on the rig right about now. 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I bet Pikamo, who they talking? 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Hello?
1: Hello?
0: Ah, it is soon, is your wakba?
1: Tani.
0: I'm not going to play you, Shalafiani.
1: Tani.
0: Yeah, play cashier, Lalesa.
1: Benny.
0: Play cashier.
1: Benny.
0: Kilo Ruko Isa.
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0: Taufik Latibo.
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0: Taufik Latibadon. Ati ba o let him play cash here yi.
1: A o ti pe o.
0: Ye ti Jerry.
1: A o ti pe e ti
0: Jerry. Ye ti Jerry.
1: No.
0: E Jerry.
1: Ben.
0: O e play lale ye abi.
1: Lati aro.
0: Igba le play e?
1: Aro.
0: Igba kata an so ni yen. Jackpot ni o le yi si number anything. E kira yin ko rire e ti je o.
1: It
0: is 25,000 naira only.
1: Thank you, sir.
0: Hey, so wa pe yin lo la o, wa mo bi e se ma gbo yin, e se gan ni o. E ma play cash e lo o.
1: Thank you, sir.
0: Na so ibi. Who the chase play? Magic say this man don't place his money. O ti wa wo ko ti lose hope pe bo mi le je mo. Oh no, shaking you. Oh no, that's bogo your phone. I my go. You will be say you don't play tonight too. If it be tomorrow, make him do it. Make you all come up. I think that my lose faith there.

0: All right, make I enter the request section at about now.
1: Totally, baby, I'm falling for you.
0: Hello, who is in the garden? Can I come and see ya?
2: No.
0: Why no now? But you say you need to find ya. You say we cannot come and see you. Why?
2: I don't come and see you.
0: Oh yeah, now what's up? How are you doing? What's your name and where are you calling from?
2: I'm coming from Ibadan.
0: Where in Ibadan did you call from?
2: Apate.
0: Where in Ibadan did you call from?
2: Apate.
0: How?
2: Apate is good.
0: See, where should we play for you?
2: Your mouth, lifestyle.
0: I am a forget. No, well, I will go play for you. Thank you so much. From Aquatech, we salute you, Madam the Mama. All right. Thank you.

like I need. I beg you, if you do in Nigeria, if you call through the number where Oyibo people go call, I don't go pick up the number where you go call for Nigeria only now 0912370 8675.

0: Hello, hello, hello. Good evening. Who did call?
1: Good evening.
0: Where to be? Where are you calling from?
1: I'm coming from Akpata.
0: You're calling from Akpata. What to make we do for you? Yeah. What's your name, ma?
1: My name is David.
0: David, what to make we do for you?
1: I want to play me Inume by Sheivas.
0: What do you talk?
1: Inume by Sheivas.
0: Inume?
1: By Sheivas.
0: Inume by Sheivas. Alright, alright, no problem.

down because the band is going to do something where we say go shakotalize the whole Nigeria. Anniversary where we say go shock everybody. Mama, if you miss the anniversary, you don't miss a lot. Say the band was killing. I better go collect OBTBT of plenty people all the way from Lagos in London, Abeokuta, everywhere in the world, dude. The bonds they run now. JMK is preparing so hardly.

All right, don't forget, so you can see requests for more music. Hey, Jiwu, may I cite you? Pretty sexy diva in the building. Sexy diva say, play me. Oh yeah, bam, bam, bam, bam. Just say, play me that one. Make I use that old body first of all. I got my people already. They are coming online. They are coming. Let's go, yeah. Shout out to Sexy. We get diva. In case you don't know, I'm still on Solagilu FM. I see that 7 on Sub Club 96 Reloaded. You go shake body like tomorrow, no day. Shout out to Koro. That's Miss Ashiru. Chunk, chunk, mommy.

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Shout out to Big Brother Akon in the building. Kasola Cycling, I sight you. What is it, 12 on dot? 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

0: God, make sure you do waiting. You can also request on this place. I will read them out and DJ go play anything where you want for you. Sele, thank you for joining.
1: But if you ask them, them know me.
0: If you still request on top the live here, we will say we did throw for you. If you request and we go do waiting, we go answer your request.
1: Just some

0: that day year.
1: Full time, make you all time. Even if
0: was really the matter, go. At 12 o'clock, all about that, we go enter the hype section. My Fajab to about DJ 12 o'clock, it is insane. Hope you don't put on your dancing shoes, you see what's came pee. I want to kinnik on down in leg back to go. I'm a semo. Because me, I don't get one thing. We say, I go to zip. I say, they hurt. Moxie said, don't get one thing. We say, I go to zip.

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But unfortunately, no, hey, I don't violate that rules. Yeah, yeah. I thought you could see, forgive me, no, honey. Mm-hmm. Shout out to my beautiful people, Diamond!

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All of them don't enter. They don't talk. Say they want enter club with Radio Goody this evening. Elizabeth, where my cake? Not you, homie cake, but you see the homie cake too. Don't enter for club this evening to join Radio Goody and DJ Mugsy. If you did Dolan, don't forget, today and Friday.

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Because today is my brother's birthday. Happy birthday to you, Ojo Bassett. Alrighty, now Joe Bassett's birthday. We are celebrating this evening. Oh, Mugsy boy.

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That's DJ Mugsy's son. 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Yeah, baby, baby, DJ Mugsy. 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Who be this person? Who be this person? 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I won't pick that call, Lou. 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

0: O se ijeba rational coded aside to my brother. 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Who is in the garden?
1: My Papi K, engineer, okay, from Modon, Adekere.
0: Oh, Papi K, well done. How you doing? I'm Papi Money.
1: How now? How about you now? How nice?
0: We thank God, though. Everybody, we just a push ammo. Now, so we see ammo.
1: Now,
0: what do you want me to play for you?
1: I want me to play my deck for me.
0: I don't say that my deck is to talk. I don't talk to him now, my deck, man.
1: You know, say go talk. 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I don't play for me now.
0: Hey, no for go play him this time. Okay, Kenny, thank you for joining. My deck in the building. We'll be someone for you, okay? Sorry. Thank you. Shout out to Kenny in the beauty. What told me I sight to you. Hype section is coming next. Right about now. Are you ready for the hype? We should first shake it, buddy.

0: Auntie Elizabeth talks, say my cake done day inside everywhere, play everywhere. 7-6 months show for that day. I go chop cake like tomorrow. No day. I've section. Are you ready to shake that thing? Are you ready to run that thing? Are you ready to wind that thing? Elizabeth, my girl, good mother. Are you ready? Let's go. Yeah.
1: You're hanging out with DJ Humphrey.

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1: I can be your lover, lover, don't be sugar, Happy that I go ja, international car.
0: Wait.
1: Somebody, I'm a Tori car, tell me that's why.